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5: In my heart, I'm standing for Canada. 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
1: Good morning and welcome to Good News in Quinte. A quick look at some of the stories in the past week that'll make you smile. I'm Paul Martin. We started the week with a new campaign, but a familiar target for the local United Way. They held the launch event Monday at the Dairy Queen in Belleville, which is also Blizzard Day for the United Way. Executive Director Brandy Hodge says they also launched the 50-50, which is a great way for people who don't have workplace campaigns to show their support. Goal for this year's drive is $2.4 million, same as last year when they finished just short of that mark but raised a record $2.25 million. When we're united, the community is better for it. A large investment from the federal government will help provide more reliable drinking water for those living in more than 300 currently unserviced areas of Tyendinagon Mohawk Territory. Back on Tuesday, MP Chris Millett and Chief R. Donald Miracle jointly announced a federal investment of more than $66 million to extend the water main in Tyendinagon Mohawk Territory, funds delivered through the direct delivery stream of the Build Community Strong Fund. The project will improve water security, strengthen resilience to drought and climate change, enhance fire protection, and support future housing development once it's complete. It will also enable the community's drinking water advisory to finally be lifted, improving the long-term health, safety, and well-being of community members in Tyendinagon. Belleville stepping up with some financial support for a new location for a local manufacturer with decades of history in the city. Groundbreaking ceremony was held earlier this month for the new BCS automation property at 435 Station Street. In Monday's meeting, council approved a motion for just over $202,000 under the Employment Lands Community Improvement Plan. The new facility will create 15 new jobs, support 32 existing full-time positions. Company's been a mainstay in Belleville since 1989. And congratulations to Gabrielle Campbell, the Cool 100 and Hits 95.5 Athlete of the Week. The 16-year-old recently won a gold medal at the Canadian Powerlifting Central Championship, and while doing so, she set a new Ontario record. 150 kilograms, that's 331 pounds. She's now prepping to break her own record at the provincial championships next month. Congratulations, Gabrielle. You can nominate someone to be your next athlete of the week at cool100.ca or hits955.ca so we can tell everyone about how great they are as well. That's all for this edition of Good News in Quinte. 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With all your Good News in Quinte, I'm Paul Martin.
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1: It's starting to feel like fall in Quinte. 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Also today, the Belleville Bladder Cancer Walk gets in motion. It's part of a national movement led by Bladder Cancer Canada, dedicated to funding life-saving research, supporting patients and caregivers, and raising awareness of one of the most common cancers in Canada. The event is being held at Swicks Park in Belleville, with registration at the Tom Gavey Pavilion at 9:30 and the walk starting at 10. Come check out some university women's hockey right here in the friendly city. Queens Gales and Montreal Caravan meet at 3 p.m. for a preseason tune-up game at Belleville CAA Arena. The Caravan are the reigning U Sports Women's Champions, while Queens is one of the top teams in Ontario. General admission tickets are available via Ticketmaster for just $10 each. The Tweed Harvest Festival brings out even more fall colors today through the Yard of Paint. Martin's Bus Services Limited is expected to bring a bus out to the event today. Kids will get the chance to get creative and help make this bus one of a kind by painting the outside and making it fancy. Come out for a bus full of fun, along with Touch a Truck, kids games, pumpkin patch, car show, vendors, photo booth, and much more at the Tweed Fairground, 617 Louisa Street. The Mohawk Agricultural Society presents the 125th Annual Mohawk Fair's final day today. Located at the Mohawk Fairgrounds at 1807 York Road, Tinonega, food and craft vendors will be here throughout the day, as well as a display highlighting the Mohawk Fair throughout the years, old-fashioned games, an Elvis impersonator, Touch a Truck, Pro Rider FMX, and music will be part of the day. Everyone is welcome to this massive celebration of 125 years of agricultural fair history on the Mohawk Territory. Also, royalty graces the Mohawk Territory today. Chief R. Donald Miracle and the Mohawks of the Bay of Quinte are welcoming the St. James's Palace Gentlemen's Choir from London, England for a performance this afternoon. The dinner and concert show costs $40. If you just want to see the show, it's a $20 cost. Visit Christ Church's Majesty's Chapel Royal of the Mohawk at 4 p.m. today for the performance. Andara Gallery in Prince Edward County is pleased to announce its show Botanica, an exhibition sale of fine art photography-based digital art by Tara Wilkinson and fine art and caustic paintings by Andrew Saforti. The art show can be seen throughout the winery's tasting boutique and tasting rooms. Inspired by nature and their love of flowers and gardens, the show features a collection of new works that are bursting with color, texture, and creativity. Meet a Belleville Council candidate at Grills Orchards and have some fun while doing it. Carrie Lowell will be on hand to meet constituents at a corn row from 1 to 4 this afternoon. Enjoy wagon rides, apple picking, and face painting, and purchase some baked goods to satisfy your sweet tooth. Entry is $10 per person, $20 per family. The Hastings County Concert Band will perform a free, family-friendly concert at Bridge Street United Church in Belleville today at 2 p.m. The show will include a wide variety of music that is guaranteed to please every audience and feature a performance of the Mozart Horn Concerto No. 2 and the clarinet section, bringing on an early Oktoberfest move with clarinet polka. The concert is free with donations gratefully accepted, going to improve Bridge Street Church's accessibility options. That's all for this edition of Weekend in Quinte. I'm Brock Ormond.
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Great song originally dubbed by 5440, Hootie and the Blowfish, and I Go Blind here at It's 95.5. And talking 5440, they're going to be down at Base 31 October 17th, and tickets are available at base31.ca. Well, today's the day for the Terry Fox Run down at Swicks Park. They're gathering at 9:30 this morning, so that's not too far off in the distant future. Registration will start at 10 and the walk to follow, and we thank you for supporting Terry's dream of defeating cancer. Well, it wasn't a cruel summer, but it was a wet summer. The band that named themselves after a TV show called The Banana Split, it's Bananarama now on Hits 95.5.

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And you, my brown-eyed girl. 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

I love that song, Queen. Another one, Rides the Bus. Oh, wait a second. That's Weird Al's version. Another one, Bites the Dust, here at Hits 95.5. Good morning, Steve Bowen with you. And I'm not the only one who loved that song. Sylvester Stallone liked it so much, he wanted to include it on the Rocky soundtrack, but couldn't get rights to it, so his backup plan was Eye of a Tiger and Survivor. Not a bad choice. Well, it is September after all, and this is a great song. Earth, Wind, and Fire now on Hits 95.5.

0: Paul Garrick and don't shed a tear here at Hits 95.5. Well, I heard a little knock on the door the other day, and I went, oh, who could it be now? So I went to the door, and I went, oh, my gosh, Girl Guide cookies. Yeah, they're out selling Girl Guide cookies, and there's going to be a new cookie for Rover coming next year. They're called Patch Pals, and they're a blueberry muffin-flavored treat for your dog. Yeah, and they're going to be available next year. But this fall, make sure to support the Girl Guides and grab some of those cookies because they are definitely delicious.
1: Our Pet Report today features Elena, a 1.5-year-old female domestic shorthair cat with a huge heart, and she might just be one of the most affectionate cats you'll ever meet. 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No problem. We do. 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

Feeling the Power of Love with Huey Lewis in the News here at Hits 95.5. It's a song that Huey was approached to write for Back to the Future. But he said, you know what? I've never written a theme song for a movie before, so I don't know whether I can do it or not. But what I'll do is I'll go back to the studio, and the first song I write, I'll send it to you. And it all worked out. Well, talking movies, man, oh, man, we've got a challenge. We're in search of the number one movie of the 80s, according to you on our Facebook page. And today it's not going to be easy. Footloose versus Dirty Dancing. Which movie do you like better, Footloose or Dirty Dancing? Yeah, it's a dance-off in our search for the number one movie of the 80s, and you can vote now on our Facebook page. 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

Neil Young and Rockin' in the Free World on Hits 95.5. I mentioned earlier this week that U2 will be announcing this month about their new album. I've heard the first single, and man, oh man, it's a fresh, different sound from U2, and I'm looking forward to the full project. 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

0: Brian Adams, and it cuts like a knife here at It's 95.5, and I can't believe we're over halfway through September already. October is almost here, which means, you know, all the cobwebs and dust you have in your house will soon become Halloween decorations. Yeah, that's what I was thinking. I got no house chores to do for a little while now. That's awesome.
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Peter Gabriel and Sledgehammer here at Hits 95.5, and eventually it's going to happen. You know, the war against machines will start. And when that does begin, I'm going to run for the hills, because at one point, my wife is going to have to shoot the coffee maker and nobody's going to be safe. Michael Bublé, and I'm not sure whether I can go home now that I said that. 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

0: Carol Pope from Rough Trade and the Paolas and Never Said I Loved You here at Hits 95.5. And you know what's coming tomorrow, right? Yeah, Monday. But you know what? To make your Monday a little bit better, I want you to be caller number 9 tomorrow morning with Bill so you can actually get in on Prize Survivor. We started off with 50 prizes, whittling it down to one that you probably want to win. 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So you can win it all right here on Hits 95.5 and that continues tomorrow morning with Bill. With Prize Survivor.
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1: Time once again to take a look at what's upcoming for This Week in Quinty. I'm Brock Hormond. 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Have you wanted to get involved in community theater but didn't know how to start? The Belleville Theater Guild Open House is back again Wednesday at 7 p.m. for a full display of upcoming productions. See scenes from upcoming shows, learn how you can get involved, and meet your theater community. The Guild is featuring a giveaway of tickets to the upcoming production of Steel Magnolias. Members can bring a loved one and win one raffle ticket. If your loved one becomes a member, you get two raffle tickets. Mabuhay Canada Media Inc., a Filipino online culture hub, is gearing up to present Belleville's first Jeepney Festival to be held over 2 days starting Friday. The festival will take place at the Maranatha Church, 100 College Street West in Belleville. The free ticketed indoor festival will give families from across the Quinte region and eastern Ontario an opportunity to experience Filipino culture through food, art, film, music, dance, and interactive activities while building stronger connections among Filipino and non-Filipino communities. Inspired by the Philippines' colorful Jeepneys, the country's iconic form of public transportation, the festival carries the theme, A Journey Through the Philippines, One Jeepney Ride at a Time. Friday night is where people can get their need for speed. Brighton Speedway hosts Cool 100 Night on the eve of the Big Apple Fest shootout going down next Saturday. A full slate of racing includes ROC Sportsman $1,500 to win, Canadian Modified Thunderstock Mini Stock Dual and the Dirt Combined Race, NLMA Late Model Heats, and Dirt Car 358 Hot Laps and Dash for Cash. Tickets are $35, and the Battle of Quinty opens a new chapter in Trenton Friday night. The Golden Hawks and the Wellington Dukes clash for the first of four times this OJHL season at 7:30 at the Duncan McDonald Community Gardens. Residents of both Quinty West and Prince Edward County are encouraged to make it out to the arena and enjoy a community hockey rivalry. That's all for this edition of This Week in Quinty. Have an outstanding week. I'm Brock Hormond.
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Sarah McLachlan and Blackbird here at It's 95.5. Well, coming up on the 25th, it'll be the final album from Soft Cell. It's called Danceteria. And it's got some really good songs on it. I heard a few of them when I went to the show last year at the Amphitheater in Toronto. This is going back to their debut album. This is Tainted Love now on Hits 95.5.

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song that was originally released twice. The first version was a slower version released as a B-side to a single they released, and then they went back into the studio, reworked the song, and then took it to number one. Part of the soundtrack of Michael's bio, and I can't wait for part two of that bio from Michael Jackson, but the first one is available now on Crave. 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

0: Kim Mitchell and All We Are here at Hits 95.5, and this made me smile. 3 out of 4 full-time workers have actually taken a day off work to do this. And what's that? Catch up on their sleep. And I say, why don't you do that at work and get paid for it? I do that every day.
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And parental rules we ditched after we moved out of the house. Mom and Dad had some rules, didn't they? They did. We'll talk about that coming up. Right now, it's Alyssa Reed along with Virginia DeVegas. 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

Gowan and Your Strange Animal here at Hits 95.5. And when it came to rules, Mom and Dad had some good ones, but they also had some bad ones, too. And which ones did you dump once you moved out of the house? The one I dumped for sure was leaving the refrigerator door open more than 10 seconds. I know this now. It's not going to bankrupt us, Dad. No. And the one I dumped from my mom, Cool Whip and butter containers. How many times? Oh, save that. We'll put stuff in it. Mom, it's not Tupperware. Yeah, rules we ditched after we moved out of the house. Walking on sunshine with Katrina and the Waves now on Hits 95.5.

0: You know, I really don't like standing in the dark because there's scary monsters under the bed. Every night, I run and I jump from the doorway onto the bed, just so they don't get me. Platinum Blonde here on Hits 95.5. Well, that's my time for today. Thank you for yours. Enjoy the rest of your weekend, what's left of it anyways. And make sure to join us tomorrow for Prize Survivor, another chance to eliminate a prize. And then on Friday, we'll have a chance to bring one back that maybe you wanted to win. But that's Prize Survivor being caller number 9 tomorrow morning with Bill here at Hits 95.5. I want to wish you the best of luck. Enjoy your day, and remember, all roads lead home.
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Brian Adams, and this is Brian Adams Radio. Thanks for tuning in. Sublime's Tale is one of rock's great bittersweet success stories. Their self-titled breakthrough album arrived just 2 months after singer Bradley Knoll died in 1996. He never got to see just how enormous those songs would become. But here's another chapter now. Decades later, Sublime would return with Bradley's son Jacob Knoll, carrying his father's music forward with a new album this year. That's quite a legacy. From 1996, Sublime.

That's Kim Mitchell serving his rock and roll duty. Hey, it's a tough job, but somebody's got to do it. These next guys have certainly done their share. The Red Hot Chili Peppers released Scar Tissue in 1999, and it became one of their biggest hits, including an incredible 16 weeks at number one on the modern rock chart. 5 years later, Anthony Kiedis borrowed the title again for his autobiography, which became a bestseller in its own right. One title,

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21: Reluctantly crouched at the starting line. Engines pumping and thumping in time. The green light flashes, the flags go up, churning and burning.

This is Brian Adams, and you're listening to Brian Adams Radio. Fleetwood Mac made some extraordinary music under some pretty extraordinary circumstances. While they were making their album Rumors, Lindsey Buckingham and Stevie Nicks were splitting up. John and Christine McVie were divorcing. Mick Fleetwood's marriage was falling apart. Most bands would probably call it quits if that was going on. But Fleetwood Mac at that time made one of the greatest records of all time, which goes to show that sometimes turmoil makes great art. Here's Stevie.

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1: Billy Gibbons from ZZ Top has said that this next song started with a pretty simple observation. He was driving around Los Angeles and couldn't help noticing that everywhere he looked, women were wearing these short skirts that seemed to be everywhere in the early 80s. And being a songwriter, instead of simply appreciating the scenery, he went home and wrote a song about it. It was then that ZZ Top added that unmistakable guitar riff, a little Texas swagger, and suddenly they had another massive hit on their hands. Sometimes inspiration is all around you. 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